up, my gun is round me. 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I'm no better, I'll forget it, I'll do better, yeah, yeah. How many times you took my gun is round me?

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2: 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Oh, you take the long way to stay close to me.

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On me. You look good, but you look so much better on me. On me. You look good, but you look so much better

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Oh my, my, oh my, my love, I take one look at you.